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3: I'm your host, Greg Bell, and this time we continue with the comedy of Milton Berle. And later we transition over to the Wild West for Hopalong Cassidy, starring William Boyd, recreating for radio his famed big screen cowboy. At the conclusion of our previous show, we had to interrupt the fall 1947 episode of the Milton Berle Show. It aired on the evening following the opening game of the World Series, which pitted the New York Yankees versus the Brooklyn Dodgers. The game had started just after 2 p.m. local time and was won by the Yankees 5-3.

0: Burrow's writers most certainly were aware the show they were creating a script for would air right after Game 1, but they obviously didn't have time between the game and the live show to reference it directly. So they did the next best thing. They made it A Salute to Brooklyn featuring a baseball theme. Let's get back to it. The episode is from September 30th, 1947.
1: That was very nice, Ray. That was Ray Block and the Philip Morris Orchestra playing Feudin', Fightin', and Fussin'. They played like they were foolin', fiddlin', and fakin'. And now... I'm only kidding. You know I love you madly. M-A-D-D-L-Y, madly. And now, as we continue our salute to Brooklyn, we now present...
2: Brooklyn Forum tonight. Brooklyn Forum tonight. The question, will living in Brooklyn ever take the place of jungle warfare?
1: Thank you, Mr. Gallup. And now let's get on with the questions from the floor. Let's start right here with this tall gentleman with the alligator bags under his eyes. Yes, sir?
3: Mr. Burrow, me and a bunch of my friends came all the way from Brooklyn just to catch you at the Roxy.
1: What happened? Did you catch me?
3: No, we caught the wrong guy. He's still in the hospital.
1: How do you like that? There's a campaign not to waste food, and this guy comes all the way from Brooklyn to leave an egg. Next. All right, this young man coming up here wearing the suede pumps with the platform heels. Young man, what is your name?
4: My name is Harry Truman.
1: Harry Truman?
4: Don't confuse me with the president.
1: Oh, no, I won't.
4: His name is Harry S. Truman.
1: I know.
4: Mine is Harry M. Truman.
1: I see. What does the M stand for?
4: Margaret.
1: All right, Harry, you have a question about Brooklyn?
4: I got no questions about Brooklyn. I like Brooklyn.
1: Well, we're just...
4: Always somebody is criticizing Brooklyn. What's the matter with Brooklyn?
1: There's nothing wrong.
4: Then stop criticizing. What are you, a wise guy or something?
1: No, I just...
4: I come from Brooklyn. I'm proud of it.
1: Yeah, but
4: I was born in Brooklyn. I live in Brooklyn. I hope I drop dead in Brooklyn.
1: I didn't say...
4: Who gave you the famous man, George Washington, Frank Sinatra, Chiang Kai-shek, Brooklyn?
1: Look, will
4: who
1: you...
4: Who grossed the most oranges? Who gave us all our presidents? Who discovered America? Brooklyn!
1: Please, wait.
4: Ah, shut up, you Bronx bum!
1: Please, we must control ourselves. Young man, let's have your question again.
4: Okay. Would you like to buy a 1922 Essex?
1: Oh, please, sit down. Let's hear the woman's side. All right, this young lady in the aisle squeezing grapes with her bare feet. Young lady, what is your name, please?
5: Tallulah Feeney. I'm a homemaker.
1: I see. See? And you have a question concerning Brooklyn.
5: Yeah. How can I stop my husband from being such a loyal Dodger fan? He's driving me nuts.
1: He's very loyal?
5: Loyal? Just say the word Dodger and he takes off his hat, falls down on his knees, and kisses his Leo DeRocher button.
1: Oh, he's loyal, all right.
5: He even got a tattoo on his chest that says Dodgers.
1: Really?
5: To show he ain't prejudiced, he also got a tattoo that says Yankees.
1: On his chest?
5: Are you kidding?
1: I get it.
5: He's always getting into fights at Ebbets Field.
1: He gets into fights.
5: He got so much glass in his head from pop bottles, I could get a deposit back on him.
1: Well, no wonder.
5: You should have seen my husband the day the Dodgers won the pennant.
1: What did he do?
5: He come running home yelling, "The Dodgers won the pennant for the first time in 6 years." Then he gave me a big kiss.
1: He gave you a kiss?
5: It was the first time in 6 years for me, too.
1: Mrs. Feeney, now that the World Series is on, your husband must be impossible.
5: Yeah, he told me if the Dodgers lose the World Series, he's going to throw himself out the window.
1: If the Dodgers lose, he'll throw himself out the window?
5: Yeah. Come on, Yankees!
1: Thank you. Thank you, Mrs. Feeney. And now, let us all bow our heads in devotion to Brooklyn as we sing...

0: Mr. Gallup, did I ever tell you what happened to me once at Ebbets Field?
1: Yes.
0: Would you like to hear it again?
1: No.
0: Okay, if you insist.

0: This is what happened. It was earlier this season, Mr. Gallup. I took my little son, Junior, out to Ebbets Field to see the Dodgers play the St. Louis Cardinals.
1: Junior tickets this way, Junior tickets.
0: Here you are, sir. There's tickets for my son and me.
1: Wait a minute. A half-price ticket for this kid?
0: Oh, well, he's only five, aren't you, Junior?
2: Yeah. Da-da.
1: Okay, going.
0: Come on, Junior. I don't want to miss a minute of the game.
2: Da-da.
0: All right, we're in already. All right. You can put away that teething ring. Let's get to our seats. Oh, boy. At last, a baseball game.
2: Give me a hot dog, Pop.
0: Junior, you just had lunch. Now let's get to our seats.
2: I'm hungry. The ride out here gave me an appetite.
0: A ride in a packed subway gave you an appetite? What are you, a cannibal or something? I'm not getting you a hot dog.
2: You're kidding.
0: No, you're not getting a hot dog.
2: Okay, step aside. Here it comes.
0: No, Junior, please.
2: I'll tell myself.
0: No, Junior. Junior, please.
2: Where's the gas?
0: Junior, please. Junior, please.
2: Stop it. Stop it.
0: All right. Oh, brother. What a kid. You win. I'll get you the hot dog and I'll meet you at the seats. Junior? Junior?
2: Here's your seat, Pop.
0: Oh, boy. What a struggle. Here's your hot dog.
2: I don't want it now. You eat it.
0: You don't want it? I had to knock down an old man to get it. All right, I'll eat it. Gee, the game started.
2: It's just the first inning.
0: Oh, good. Only the first inning. What's the score?
2: 12-16.
0: Oh, a pitcher's duel. Well, I still have 8 innings to see. Who's up now?
2: Brooklyn. Stanky's at bat.
0: Oh, Stanky. Good. Come on, Stanky.
3: 4-1.
0: Gee, nice crowd.
3: 4-2.
0: Hey, you know, that's bunk about Dodger fans being tough.
3: 4-3.
0: Look, Junior, look how orderly they are.
3: Strike!
0: Junior, are you all right?
2: Yeah, where are you, Pop?
0: Here, under the seat. What's happened? What happened?
2: They're burying the umpire behind second base.
0: Oh, that's nice. He would have liked it that way. Oh, shh, shh. The game's starting again.
2: I'm hungry, Pop. I'll take my hot dog now.
0: Yeah, well, I... Huh?
2: Hot dog.
0: Hot dog. I ate it.
2: You're kidding.
0: No, Junior, you said that
2: I'll
0: you...
2: I'll kill myself.
0: No, Junior, don't start again. Junior, don't start.
2: Give me a gun.
0: Junior, stop it. Please. Now put your eyes back in your head now. Okay, I'll get you a hot dog. Here I go under the stands again. Geronimo. Here's the hot dog, Junior. I ran all the way.
2: You sure made speed, Pop. You weren't gone 2 minutes.
0: I guess I didn't miss anything. I see Stanky still at bat.
2: Yeah, but it's the sixth inning.
0: Sixth inning? What's the score?
2: 22-18.
0: What are they doing, playing on pogo sticks? Okay, now for some baseball. Who's at bat?
2: Stanky.
0: Come on, Stanky! Well, come on, umpire. What was it?
4: Strike.
0: Junior, come on. Let's go home.
2: They're starting again, Pop.
0: Good, good. Who's at bat?
2: Stanky.
0: But he was just up.
2: They lost count.
0: Oh, I see.
1: Popcorn, peanuts, hand grenades.
0: Junior, please do me a favor, Junior. Sit down.
2: I'm hungry. Get me some peanuts.
0: No, Junior, you'll ruin your appetite for dinner.
2: Mother's cooking tonight.
0: Oh, good idea. Peanuts. Hey, one bag of peanuts.
1: Okay, catch.
0: Ow, ooh, my nose. Hey, will you watch how you throw them, please?
1: Don't change the subject. You owe me a dime. Oh.
0: Here's a half a dollar. Catch.
1: Got it. Here's your change. Catch.
0: That's great. All in pennies. Now I got to get under the seats and pick them up. Well, nothing's happening anyway. Here goes. Junior, what happened? What happened?
2: Stanky double, Robinson single, Walker homered, there was a triple play, the Cardinals came up, scored 4 runs, Karowski homered with bases loaded, the score is tied 26-26. What a ball game!
0: Yep. Now who's up?
2: Stanky.

0: Must be his bat and ball. Quiet. What? Here's the pitch.
1: Ball one.
0: What's with that umpire?
1: They run out of men.
0: Oh, I see.
2: Hey, Milty Bell.
3: Hey, look, Pop, behind you. It's Lou Parker.
0: I'm not turning my head.
2: Hey, Milty.
3: Can't you just turn around for a second? Answer him.
0: Well, I guess I better. What is it, Lou? Hey! What happened? I just turned my head. What happened?
3: Stanky triple. Robinson walked. Yeah. Reese doubled off the scoreboard and was caught sliding into third.
0: Yeah.
3: There was a fight at second base. The Cubs came up and made four runs.
0: Yeah.
3: Then the game was held up for a little while on account of rain.
0: What's the score?
3: 62 to 61.
0: Nice tight game. Who's up?
3: The Cardinals.
0: Good. Who's the batter?
3: Stanky.
0: Stanky? He's with Brooklyn.
3: While you had your head turned, he was traded.
0: Does it? Junior, come on, let's go home.
3: No, Pop, we're staying to the end.
0: You're kidding.
3: No, Pop, we're staying.
0: Okay, here it comes.
3: No, Pop.
0: I'll kill myself.
3: No, steady. I'll kill myself.
0: Thank you very, very much. Well, that about winds up the hilarity for tonight. Mr. Gallup, how about telling the folks who's appearing in person this week at the Roxy?
4: Of course. Stanky.
0: Thank you, Pee Wee Reese. Good night, ladies and gentlemen.
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6: That episode of The Milton Berle Show was from September 30th, 1947, indeed the date of the first game of the World Series that year, featuring an all-New York City showdown between the Yankees and the Brooklyn Dodgers. Of course, you heard frequent references to second baseman Eddie Stanky, clearly because his last name was funny to say, but it was one of his Dodger teammates who made history during that World Series. Jackie Robinson was the first African-American player to appear in a World Series. Of course, earlier that same 1947 season, he broke Major League Baseball's color barrier. By the way, the Yankees would win the series in seven games. I'm Greg Bell, and up next here on When Radio Was, we ride into the Wild West with Hopalong Cassidy and his sidekick, California Carlson. We'll be right back.
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7: Welcome back to When Radio Was. William Boyd was a native of Ohio, born in Hendrysburg, and spent his early years in nearby Cambridge. But the family relocated to Tulsa, Oklahoma, and after his father's death, he would move to California. And early jobs included working as a surveyor, an auto salesman, and an orange picker. He also began to find work as an extra in a number of silent films. A favorite of filmmaker Cecil B. DeMille, it wasn't long before Boyd began getting leading man roles. He suffered a hitch, though, in his showbiz career in 1931 when he was mistaken for another William Boyd, one facing multiple criminal charges. After a few years, though, Boyd was back in the business, and in 1935, he was offered the sidekick role of Red Connors in the first Hopalong Cassidy film. He lobbied instead for the title character, got it, and for the rest of his life, he was happily known as Hoppy. In this episode, known as The Gunfighter in Short Pants, he'll be joined by Andy Clyde, his sidekick, California Carlson. It's from October 13th, 1951.
8: With action and suspense out of the Old West comes the most famous hero of them all, Hopalong Cassidy, starring William Boyd. The Ring of the Silver Spurs heralds the most amazing man ever to ride the prairies of the early West, Hopalong Cassidy, the same Hoppy you cheer in motion pictures, and the same California you've laughed at a million times. Raw courage and quick shooting have built a legend around this famous hero. Hopalong is a name to be feared, respected, and admired, for this great cowboy rides the trails of adventure and excitement. William Boyd as Hopalong Cassidy and Andy Clyde as California. What's our story this time, Hoppy?
9: Well, it's one called Gunfighter in Short Pants and began one morning as California and I are on our way back to the Bar 20 after delivering some brood mares to a rancher near Albuquerque, New Mexico. We'd crossed a range of low mountains and stopped to water our horses at the headwaters of Yaqui Creek. California was proving himself a giant in the field of tall tales. So far, I'd listened to his exploits with Wild Bill Hickok, Wyatt Earp, and Bat Masterson. Then he worked up to Sheriff Pat Garrett.
10: Hoppy, you'll never believe it, but Pat and me was closer than two armadillos in one shell. Why, Pat depended on me plumb total. How do you think he got his reputation?
9: Well, shooting Billy the Kid helped a little.
10: Yeah, sure it did. Only who do you think really shot the kid?
9: Oh, now wait, California.
10: Me, California, of course.

0: Carson, that's who. Two gun Carson in them days, deadliest gunslinger west of the Pecos.
1: Sit tight, you two. Or I'll put the next one in the seat of Grandpappy's britches.
0: Grandpappy? Grandpappy? Why, I'll show you. I'll Hoppy. Well, doggone, it's just a boy.
2: Yeah. Hey, son, aren't you a little young to be so unfriendly?
1: I'll be 14 come spring. Why are you here?
2: Oh, we were just watering our horses and getting ready to move on.
1: You're ready. Yes.
0: Young'un, you're acting mighty smart.
1: Smarter than you. You whiskered old armadillo.
0: Armadillo? Why, I'm smarter. I got plenty of brains.
1: Yeah? In which head?
0: California,
2: stop it.
1: Good thing. One more move toward me and I'd have bored him.
0: Grandpappy, armadillo, witch head. Hoppy, a man's got to draw the line someplace.
2: Not when a rifle's pointing at his breakfast, he doesn't. Say, you've been crying, haven't you, son?
1: Ain't been crying. Only women crying. I'm a man. Now you get.
3: Beasley, where are you?
1: Uh-oh. You two stick. Man needs help when a woman's around.
3: Beasley! What are you doing with that rifle? Who are these men?
1: How many times I gotta tell you my name's Beans? And I reckon Pappy don't need his rifle now, so it's mine.
3: Beans, I'm sorry. But you should be home.
1: I ain't no kid. So stop fussing over me like an old hen.
2: Miss, I'm Hopalong Cassidy.
3: How do you do? I'm Maud Allen.
2: This is California Carlson. Is there anything wrong? Maybe we can help.
3: No, I guess not. Oh, this is Beasley. Beans Donawell. His father was... passed away a few days ago, and I've been staying to take care of things.
1: Pappy didn't pass no place. He was killed by that devil Drago.
3: Beans!
1: It's true. And I don't care if Drago has been sparking you. He swore to get Pappy for settling on the headwaters of Yaqui Creek. So we shot him in the back. Pappy was a good man. Always treated me fine. Never even made me go to school.
2: Nah, don't cry, Beans. Maybe we can help you.
1: I ain't crying. I ain't.
0: No, of course you ain't. Poor little kid. I didn't savvy. You know what? You can ride my horse back to your house.
1: I'll do worse than kick next time. Now back up, all of you.
2: Son, waving that gun around won't bring your dad back.
1: Maybe it won't, mister, but I guess that I'm the only Donawell left now. Not very old, but I'm big enough to see that Drago don't get away with shooting my pappy.
2: But that's for the law to handle, son. Now put the gun down.
1: I ain't arguing the point. You all stay put until I'm out of sight. Got no reason to shoot you. I sure will if you try and stop me.
3: Beans, what are you going to do?
1: I'm going to take my rifle and Pappy's binoculars and pack into the hills, where I can watch Drago's house. You can warn him for me. The first time I catch him riding alone, I'm going to bushwhack him.
4: Hoppy and California, stopping to rest their horses at the headwaters of Yaqui Creek, were confronted by Beans Donnerwell, a 13-year-old boy whose father had just been killed by an unknown assailant. They try to calm down the angry boy, but keeping them at the point of his rifle, Beans runs off, intent on taking his own vengeance on Drago, the man he believes responsible for his father's death.
0: Hoppy, are we going to chase that little monster? He might shoot someone.
2: It won't help matters to have the kid taking shots at us. No, Beans just needs time to cool off. Then we can make him understand it's wrong to take the law into his own hands.
3: Well, this is just dandy. A fine pair of men afraid of a little boy.
0: With a great big gun? Yes. That rifle's man-sized. And I reckon his corpses would be, too. Hoppy's right.
2: Miss Maud, did Drago threaten Donnerwell?
3: Well, yes. But Donawell was deliberately trying to cause trouble, settling on this quarter section around the headwaters of Yaqui Creek. He told Drago he'd dam off the creek the first time Drago made him mad.
2: The creek feeds the entire range below. Drago own it?
3: Practically. But Drago's no back shooter.
0: If Donawell was in a position to ruin him, I'd say the kid was right. Drago killed to save his water supply.
3: He didn't. Oh, you're awful, both of you. First you're afraid to trail the boy, now you're accusing an innocent man.
0: Oh, now look, Miss Maud, we wasn't...
3: I heard you, and you'd better ride on before Drago hears it.
0: You ain't giving us a chance to explain.
3: I've heard all I want to hear.
0: Hey, wait, come back. It'll be dangerous to trail the kid while he's riled up.

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1: In there.
2: Yes, strangers? What's your pleasure?
3: We have a message from Mr. Drago. You him?
2: Nope. But you can tell me.
3: Sorry. I'd like to see Drago personally.
2: Oh? You the law?
3: Nope.
2: You got nice guns. On the Dodge.
3: Where's Drago?
2: Maybe you're riding Grubline.
4: And maybe we're Apaches in the warpath. But we ain't.
5: Well, lawyer, what have we here?
2: A gunslinger and a stove-up cowpoke. Tramps, by my guess.
3: I'm Hopalong Cassidy. This is California Carlson. If you're a Drago, we got a warning for you.
5: Advance guard for the nesters, huh? Get rid of them, lawyer.
3: You got the wrong burr under your saddle. We're not from any nesters, but a kid who's waiting to bushwhack you.
2: You don't hear so well. Drago wants you to leave.
5: Wait. Go on, Cassidy. Who's the kid?
3: You can guess. Beans Donnerwell. He thinks you shot his father.
5: Bean? You mean... Oh, no. You're warning me about a kid in short pants. Me, Drago, being threatened by a dirty-faced brat. Say, that's a rich one.
6: All right, say, Aunt. Must you bellow like a sick buffalo? Oh, your yelling gets annoying after a while. I don't know why I stick around.
5: You like to eat, that's why. Cassidy Carlson, my nephew, Junior Holland.
3: Hi.
6: Hardy. Oh, my pleasure, gentlemen.
5: I'm holding a baile tomorrow night, Cassidy. It's Junior's birthday. I reckon you've earned an invite.
3: Thanks, but all we came for was to be sure you wouldn't go riding where Beans might take a shot at you.
5: No ragtail kid is scaring me into a hole. I ride where and when I please. But you can tell him I didn't pot his old man. Much as I hated the cuss for getting me over the barrel.
3: Why did he settle up there? Even if he did have you where he wanted you, he couldn't take advantage of it.
5: He couldn't. But the nesters that he was the leader of could. He was going to force me to let them settle part of my ranch.
3: Well, it's open range. They could settle it anyway.
5: Not without a whale of a fight, they couldn't. Old Donnerwell knew I'd run the nesters off unless he had a way to keep me still.
3: All right, come on, California. We have to warn a boy about a man.
7: Hoppy, we've been looking for that kid for 5 hours. It's getting dark, and I'm soaked plumb to my bad temper.
3: Yeah, we got to find him, California. With Drago acting bullheaded, we have to get the boy. I only hope he doesn't shoot before we can talk to him.
7: You're a real inspiring company. If we're lucky, he's gonna...
3: Dismount, find cover.
7: Oh! Don't shoot! We're friends!
3: Keep your head down.
7: No, I'm glad you thought of that.
3: And put that gun up. We're not shooting at scared boys.
7: I was just a-heffing it for comfort, that's all. Hey, he's quit.
3: Wait a minute. Maybe he's reloading. Beans! Beans!
7: No answer. Maybe he's mad at us. Hoppy, your arm, you're hit.
3: It's just a flesh wound. I'm all right. I guess our friend is left for good. One way to be sure, though.
7: Hoppy! Hey, get down, you darned idiot.
3: He's gone. Looks like we won't get to talk to Beans.
7: Blasted hero. Someday you're going to give me heart failure to pull a trick like that. And watch... look out, he's behind us.
8: Hiya, fellas.
7: Hi, fellas. Hoppy, did you hear him? He empties a Winchester at us and comes in to say, hi, fellas.
8: I didn't empty no Winchester. I heard the shooting and came to see who was doing it.
3: Beans, are you sure? Well, if you didn't, who did?
8: If I'd emptied my rifle... You two would have been dead. Honest, Mr. Cassidy, I ain't really a gunfighter. The only hombre I'd shoot at is the man who shot Pappy.
3: Ever think you may be hunting down the wrong man, Beans? I can't say I like Drago much, but he doesn't look like a cowardly bushwhacker.
8: I got proof. I ain't short it to nobody, but I got it. Look at this. I found it next to Pappy's body.
3: A gold watch fob. Drago's name worked in it. Yeah, that's pretty good proof, I guess. No, look here.
7: Yeah, someone sliced through that soft gold.
3: It didn't break off. It was planted by someone.
8: It still could have been...

0: Drago.
1: Yeah, it could. But does it figure that a smart hombre like Drago would leave his signature like this?
0: Maybe so, maybe not. What's your interest, anyway?
1: Let's say I like seeing the law handle things. It's the only right way. Will you give us a couple of days, Beans?
0: You're going to investigate Pappy's death?
1: That's right. Believe me, son, we're on your side. I understand how you feel.
0: I think maybe you do. You're about the first man that didn't treat me like dirt, because Pappy was a nester.
1: Just 2 days, and when we find the bushwhacker, we'll talk about how he should be punished. With a promise?
0: I promise. I won't do nothing for 2 days.
1: Good. Now you go home and get dried off. Let's go, California.
2: Here comes Miss Maud.
3: Hello, Mr. Cassidy. Carlson.
1: Evening, Miss Maud. Well, what?
3: Yes, the black eye. Should have taken your advice and not trailed Dean.
2: What happened?
3: I caught him. Tried to take his gun away, and he poked me one. Served me right.
1: He was pretty worked up.
4: Hello there, Hoppy, California. Did I hear you mention Beans Donnerwell?
1: Yeah, why?
4: Oh, I just caught sight of him hanging around outside.
1: What? I'd better find Drago quick.
4: Well, he's on the terrace. The side porch to you.
1: I've heard the word.
4: Eh? Well, I was afraid English was becoming the new dead language.
1: Stay here, California. I'll find Drago. Tell Miss Maud how you shot Billy the Kid.
3: Billy the Kid? Well, I thought Pat Garrett shot him.
1: Drago, you better come inside a minute.
5: What for? Come on and join me for a smoke.
1: It's not safe out here.
5: Oh, now, don't tell me I'm about to be shot.
1: Drago!
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15: Hoppy obtained young Beans Donnerwell's promise to do nothing about revenging his father's death for 2 days while Hoppy investigated. But the next night, Beans was seen outside Drago's house shortly before Drago was shot by someone out in the dark. Fortunately, Drago was only wounded when the bullet glanced from a silver concho on his vest. And now, in his bedroom, Hoppy is talking to him.
1: You're a lucky man, Drago. How do you feel?
5: I'm all right, except for a sore side.
1: What is all this Nestor talk?
5: Donnerwell was the leader of a bunch of Tennessee farmers. Oh, not enough to be dangerous to me. At least not until he took over the headwaters of Yaki Creek. Someone tipped him that I'd never settle that piece of land.
1: Well, where are the Nestors now?
5: Over at the county seat, where the sheriff can protect them. I reckon they'll be moving in on me pretty quick. They'll get a warm reception. We'll take care of them.
16: I didn't shoot nobody. I was just watching the party.
5: Hey, Drago, we got the kid. Take a little ragamuffin into Cedarville and lock him in that old jail. Then send to Donna Anna for the sheriff.
16: Right.
5: Good, they caught him. Well, I'll see pace for putting that slug into me. Hey, get away from my coat.
1: Oh, what? Sure.
5: Cassidy, if you try to cross me, I'll sick my whole outfit on you.
1: Well, here's the old jail. You know what to do, California.
2: Sure, I ought to run like blazes. Hoppy, I'll never get to be 40 traveling with you.
1: If you see 40 again, you'll back up to it. But you saw how someone stirred up a drunken mob to lynch Beans before the sheriff gets here.
2: Yeah, funny how easy it is to stir up hate. Wish it was as easy to make folks love. Life would be a heap more peaceful.
1: Oh, stop grumbling and stand guard. I'll get the boy.
2: Sure, stand guard. Just to rescue that shin-kicking, gun-toting, ornery little porcupine.
17: Morning, Miss Maud.
2: Goodbye, Miss Maud.
17: Why, Mr. Carlson, you look nervous. Anything wrong?
2: No, of course not.
17: I know. You're worried about the boy. So am I. He hasn't a friend in the world.
2: I wouldn't say that exactly, ma'am.
17: But it's true. The way that mob is shouting up the street. Someone should take the boy out of town to Donna Anna.
2: Oh, no sane man would try a stunt like that. Goodbye.
17: Goodbye, Mr. Carlson. Be careful.
2: Sure. I'm trying as best I can.
1: California, coast clear?
2: Yeah, but hurry.
1: I had to tie up the jailer. Come on, Beans, here's your horse.
2: Quick, Hoppy. That mob spotted us.
16: That's right.

0: They're stopping for Hoppy.
1: Up ahead, a bunch of wagons and riders coming this way.
2: It's Pappy's friends. They're coming from Donna Anna.
1: We've lost the gang back there. You wait here. I'll check up ahead.
3: Howdy, stranger. Riding kind of hard, aren't you?
1: My name's Hopalong Cassidy. From that star on your vest, I'd say you were the sheriff of Donna Anna County.
3: Yeah. You need a one?
1: Yeah, I got a prisoner back there. The little one.
3: Looks like about a half a prisoner.
1: That's Beans Donnerwell.
3: Why, that's it.
1: Are these nesters, Sheriff?
3: Uh-huh. Planning on settling in Yaqui Valley?
1: Drago's going to fight to keep them out. They'll have guards posted. Drago's men will slaughter these farmers.
3: I reckon that's why I'm riding with them. I aim to see they get a fair shake. If they don't, well, I'll speak my piece.
1: I have an idea that might prevent this war if you can give me a little time. Listen, it's a good hunch Drago will take over Cedarville and make his stand there. He'll figure to try and trap them.
4: What you looking for, Hoppy? Why'd we circle town?
1: From this knoll, I can watch how Drago's stationing his men. Uh-oh. There goes Drago himself into the hotel. That's what I wanted to see. Come on.
2: Hey, what about me?
1: You are to stay here, Beans. This is a two-man job.
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4: And now we try to draw Drago's fangs. That is, his men.
5: We just ask him polite-like to quit Drago, I suppose.
4: No, here's the plan. We'll split at that building. You go up the alley behind one row of buildings, I'll take the other. So far as I could tell, all of Drago's men are on the rooftops except those in the hotel.
5: So far I'm with you, Hoppy, but I got the feeling you're about to lose me. You take one side, I take the other, huh?
4: And behind each building, you stop and yell so a man or men stationed on the roof can hear you.
5: Yell of what? Boo?
4: Well, you pretend you're one of Drago's men talking to someone. You yell something like this. Gold! They found gold on Yaki Creek. I'm on my way, Sam. Let those other suckers stay here and fight it if they want to.
5: Oh, yeah, I get it. But, Hoppy, when they look down, they won't tell...
4: They'll see nothing. You duck around the next building as soon as you yell. Meet you at the hotel.
5: Yeah. Oh, well... I've had a good life, up till now.
6: Don't get edgy, lawyer. We don't shoot till the nesters have been warned and their families are out of range.
7: So you told me a dozen times. The heck with it. I've had enough psalm singing. I'm going up on the roof where I can have some privacy.
8: Hey, Lark. Seems to me you aren't very happy about this chance to get rid of the nesters.
6: Maybe I'm not, but I can't back down now.

0: Uh-oh. It won't be long now. Look up the road. Here they come.
1: I wish there was another way.
2: There is. Just step real quiet.
1: Huh?
3: What Keep covered, California. I'll collect their hardware.
4: Right, Hoppy. Keep those hands up, you two.
0: Hey, what's the idea? I'm not carrying a hideout. My rifle's there against the wall.
3: Just had to search you and make sure. Now you, Drago.
1: There's mine. Don't bother to search me. You fools.
3: If you're thinking of your men, forget it. They're gone.
1: What? You're bluffing.
3: Am I? Then this should bring them running.
1: Greg! Luke! Blackie! Ryan!
4: Hoppy! I think his saddle just come unhinged.
3: Drago, it's my hunch you're a tough but misguided hombre. You want to listen to how you've been the intended victim all along?
1: I'm hardly in a position to argue, cowboy.
3: Well, first, Donnerwell was tipped to come in and settle on the source of Yaqui Creek, giving you a good motive to kill him. Two, Donnerwell was killed and your watch fob planted by him. Beans found it and kept it secret. Three, failing to get you hung for Donnerwell's murder, the killer tried direct action, taking advantage of the boys being seen outside the house.
1: Still trying to say the boy didn't shoot me, huh?
3: He didn't. When the killer found he'd only wounded you, he again tried to plant a clue pointing to you.
1: Isn't this a little roundabout just to get me?
3: Yeah, it is. And it's what gave the killer away. There's only one person who stood to profit so obviously by your death that he had to make sure no one could suspect. Your heir.
0: Why, Unc? Why, he means me. I never even met Donnerwell.
3: Drago, take a look in Junior's coat pocket.
1: Huh? Sure. But it's silly to... What's this?
0: What? Donovan's wallet. But how... Cassidy, why, you put it there.
3: Yeah, when I searched her. It was a dirty trick, wasn't it?
0: A stupid trick, if you ask me. There, you have no proof.
3: No? You never met Donnerwell. How did you know it was his wallet? It's unmarked.
0: Why, you said... You dirty snoop. If you kept your nose out... But I won't take all the blame.
5: He's been shot. Who did it?
6: Drop them, you two. It served the sniveling skunk right. He was smart enough to have the ideas, but I had to do his dirty work for him.
3: You can't get away, Greg.
6: I'll get away. But first I'm going to kill the three of you. To shut you up for good.

0: You all right, Mr. Cassidy?
1: Thanks to your disobedience and quick shooting, Beans. Did you kill him?
0: No. I kept thinking about what you said. You know, the law taking care of it and all. I just put a slug in both his arms so he couldn't shoot. Another in his leg to make him sit down.
2: Some shooting. Someday I'll tell you about how I shot Billy the Kid. Oh, he was a fair shot himself and spunky just like you.
3: Beans, I owe you an apology. I accuse you of what my own nephew was guilty of. I'm sorry, son.
0: Reckon I made the same kind of mistake, Mr. Drago. We can both thank Mr. Cassidy for setting us straight.
3: We sure can. Beans, do you have any plans?
0: Me? No. Guess I'll try and get me a job somewheres.
3: Come over here with me, Beans. I think you've got a place to go. Maybe after Maud and I are married, you might even like to try us out as your new folks.
2: Gee. Hoppy, where'd you get Donner Wells' wallet?
1: Junior planted it in Drago's coat the night he was shot. I saw it and thought I'd return the favor.
4: Hey, what was the shooting? Oh, what's this? Well, is the war over? Where's Drago's man?
1: Hello, Sheriff. You can stop worrying. Drago will let the nesters settle in peace. I'll tell you about it in a minute, but first, meet my partner, California Carlson. He's the one who really shot Billy the Kid, you know.
4: Oh, well, how interesting. I thought it was Pat Garrett.
2: That's because I let Pat take the credit. We was pards, Pat and me was. What's your moniker, Sheriff?
4: Garrett. Pat Garrett.
2: Sure glad to meet... Hoppy. Hide me.
5: Hop Along Cassidy, starring William Boyd, is transcribed and produced in the West by Walter White, Jr. Gunfighter in Short Pants was written by Herb Purdom, with original music under the personal direction of Albert Glass.

0: Sir. All stories are based upon the characters created by Clarence E. Mulford. 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
1: That was from October 13, 1951, with William Boyd as Hoppy and Andy Clyde as California. As you heard, the script was by Herb Purnham. He also wrote a number of episodes of the famed radio version of Gunsmoke and penned some episodes of Richard Diamond Private Detective, solo or along with other primary writer Blake Edwards. I'm your show host, Greg Bell, and when we return, I'll share a little more of Herb Purdom's credits. We'll be right back.
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5: Welcome back to When Radio Was. Before the break, I was talking about Hopalong Cassidy writer Herb Hurtom. I mentioned he also wrote for Radio's Gunsmoke and Richard Diamond Private Detective. Well, those two series also made the move to television, as did Purdom. While he didn't write for them, he did pen scripts for TV versions of radio programs, including the following: Gangbusters, The Adventures of the Falcon, Boston Blackie, Mr. and Mrs. North, The Lone Ranger, and Death Valley Days. Purdom was also a novelist. He captured a Spur Award in 1966 from the Western Writers of America for his novel, My Brother John. I'm Greg Bell, and we're done this time around, but be sure to visit us at whenradiowas.com. 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
6: Hey there, it's Bill, and this is Hitting the Town. Welcome to it. We are featuring another great Canadian artist off the top, actually a group of artists, because it's a band that got together back in 1969 with a couple of brothers. Donnie and Richard Walsh put this band together, and apparently were a massive influence on the Blues Brothers. Who knew? It's the Downchild Blues Band.

0: Down Child Blues Band on Hitting the Town. That one featuring vocals and the incredible piano from classically trained Jane Vass, who joined the band back in 1973, sadly passed in 1982 from leukemia, but she was a very important part of that band throughout all those years. That is our tribute to the Down Child Blues Band. We've got more Hitting the Town coming up.
1: That's amazing.
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Classic track, Fontella Bass, a little bit of soul for you this evening on Hitting the Town. A solid hour of blues, R&B, soul, and of course, Motown. We got more of that.

0: little bit of Philly soul for you this evening. It's the Shy Lights and Oh Girl. This is Hitting the Town. We got more great music coming your way in just a moment.
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3: It is Hitting the Town. Another solid hour coming to an end here. We've had some classic blues, soul, and R&B, and we've got more coming up next week. We're going to lean towards the soul and a little bit of blues, a bit heavier on that side. It's going to be Molly Johnson, your feature artist next week. From rock and roll to jazz and blues and soul and, oh, the whole nine yards. She's a very talented lady. We're going to feature her next week on Hitting the Town. Hey, Nanaimo Blues Festival coming up. Here's one of the featured artists, a great Canadian band. It is the Blackburn Brothers.

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1: Good morning, I'm Daryl Major. It was an up-and-down weekend at the annual sand sculpting competition in Parksville. The winners were announced last night following 30 hours of competition involving 14 soloists and 8 doubles teams representing 7 countries. Abe Waterman of Prince Edward Island won the solo division with his piece titled Walls, a yin and yang concept with a bulldozer smashing a brick wall.
2: My brief description of the piece was sometimes the barrier we create between ourselves can be removed by something as simple as a bulldozer. Bulldozer is obviously not a very subtle thing, but the piece is just about knocking down the walls that we create between each other.
1: The other winners and pictures can be found at NanaimoNewsNow.com. The competition was dealt a setback when vandals entered a gated area early Sunday morning and damaged 4 of 8 sculptures under construction. Beach Festival Society President Cheryl Dill says the interactive sculpture near the entrance and advertiser's berm were also heavily damaged.
3: We got some information coming from the public that helped us put a few things together, and so the RCMP have some essential information to help us out.
1: Dill says the affected competitors rallied to repair the damages. BC nurses have expanded their job action with picket lines going up at Nanaimo Regional General Hospital this morning. Premier David Eby is hopeful 2 mediators appointed by the province can help settle the labor dispute.
4: I know that we have a shared goal of ensuring nurses are respected and appreciated in our system and are able to return to work fully to support patients in British Columbia, and that'll be our goal at the table.
1: The nurses' contract demands include addressing staff shortages and workplace violence. Hotter temperatures are on the way for our province. The BC Wildfire Service says the warm weather will end a brief weather reprieve for firefighters battling twin blazes in the Fraser Canyon over the weekend. It says the cooler weekend temperatures helped with firefighting efforts, but that will give way to hot and dry conditions today. One of the 2 out-of-control fires near the community of Boston Bar has grown since Friday. The BC Wildfire Service says it put a temporary stop to firefighting efforts on Saturday after a drone flew near the Brunswick Creek wildfire. It also says it received multiple reports of drivers stopping on the side of the highway to take photos and videos of the fire, putting first responders at risk. The service says a collision between a drone and a water bomber could have catastrophic consequences and warns that operating a drone in a wildfire area can result in fines and even prison time. And private sports betting companies and online casinos can now operate in Alberta. It's the 2nd province to open its market to private online operators following Ontario. The system aims to protect players by implementing self-exclusion programs and wager limits, also dedicating 1% of gross revenue to problem gambling programs, although some experts predict there will be a slight rise in problem gambling as seen in Ontario. That's your news. For more on our local stories, visit NanaimoNewsNow.com.
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1: In sports, it's a day off at the World Cup. The semifinals open tomorrow with France taking on Spain. England meets Argentina on Wednesday. The final is Sunday. In Major League Baseball, the Blue Jays lost 5-4 in San Diego. The Mariners thumped Tampa Bay 8-2. The All-Star festivities in Philadelphia open tonight with the Home Run Derby. The All-Star game is tomorrow. In the West Coast League, the Nanaimo Night Owls were 3-1 winners over the Bend Elks at Sir Roxman Stadium. Saskatchewan rolled over Hamilton 38-7 in the CFL. Weather today, a mix of sun and cloud, a high of 23. Cloud with a chance of showers this evening, clearing overnight, windy, a low of 11. Mainly sunny tomorrow, a high of 24. 24 Wednesday with a mix of sun and cloud and a slight chance of showers. Cloud and 23 Thursday, a mix of sun and cloud Friday and Saturday, highs of 25. Across the region, it's 13 degrees.
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It's a cool change. That's the Little River Band this morning. It's 8 minutes after six. Hello there. It's Bill hanging out with you Monday morning in Oceanside. We'll take a look at your weather coming up. Here's Herb Alpert.

0: Diana Krall and Charmed Life, 14 minutes after 6. Good morning. It's Bill. It's Monday morning in Oceanside. What can I tell you? We've got another beautiful sunny day on the way. A mixture of sun and cloud, but still some sunshine today. A high of 23 expected. UV index is going to be high today as well. Down to 11 tonight. Chance of showers, and then mainly sunny tomorrow with a high near 24 degrees. Might see some showers. 30% chance of rain on Wednesday, then cloudy Thursday. Sun and cloud taking us right into the weekend, and sunshine by the time we get to Sunday. We're going to be in the mid-20s for most of the week. It'll heat up quite a bit on Sunday, though. Currently, looking around the region, 10 degrees in Seashelt. It is also 10 in Oceanside.
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1: Coming up 16 minutes after 6 o'clock, just wanted to remind you, the Echo Players production of Goodnight Desdemona is kicking off on Wednesday, and we're going to give away a pair of tickets a little bit later on. We've got tickets for Friday's show that's coming up on the show in just maybe an hour or so. Right now, it's Andy Williams.

Dance With Me, that's music from Orleans. Speaking of dancing, the new Spey Cafe Waterfront Music Series is back. Kicks off this coming weekend with Dear Prudence. We've got lots of great entertainment coming up there. You can get all the information you want on that at thelounge999.com. Sounds like a great idea. Pretty good weekend coming our way. It'll be good to be outdoors enjoying some fine music in a beautiful setting. 625 news on the way just ahead of Jonathan Edwards. It's Colin James.

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1: Good morning, I'm Daryl Major. Following an eventful weekend, awards have been handed out for the annual Parksville Sand Sculpting Competition. Abe Waterman of PEI won the solo division, while Henneke Soupley of the Netherlands and Helena Bangert of Belgium won the doubles division. The event was dealt a blow after suspected vandals scaled their perimeter fence early Sunday morning and damaged several sculptures. Beach Festival Society President Cheryl Dill says security camera footage and public tips are helping the Oceanside RCMP investigation. BC nurses have set up a picket line outside Nanaimo Regional General Hospital this morning as part of their expanded job action. Premier David Eby is hopeful two mediators who were appointed last week can help the union and employer come to terms.
2: Current labor disruption, the job action by nurses to draw attention to their concerns about conditions of work, around safety, around the demands that are put on nurses every single day, those are real.
1: The union wants a contract that addresses burnout, staff shortages, and workplace violence. Prime Minister Mark Carney was at the Calgary Stampede over the weekend with a simple message for Albertans thinking about quitting Canada. He says it won't be the magic wand that separatists think it is.
3: This is the greatest country in the world. We're not perfect. We can get better, but Canada's worth fighting for. And standing up for Canada and supporting Canada is important. Motivation is always an issue in any vote referendum.
1: Voters will decide on Alberta.

0: independence in a referendum on October 19th. Fire crews in BC are preparing for another blast of heat as dangerous wildfire conditions return after a brief weekend cool down. The Brunswick Creek fire has expanded to more than 30 square kilometers, while the larger Ainslie Creek blaze has shown little additional growth. The Wildfire Service is again urging people to obey restrictions in the area after a flying drone temporarily halted aircraft operations. In sports, it's a day off at the World Cup. France meets Spain in the first semifinal tomorrow. England plays Argentina on Wednesday. In baseball, the Blue Jays fell 5-4 in San Diego. The Mariners rolled over Tampa Bay 8-2. The league's All-Star festivities in Philadelphia start tonight with the Home Run Derby. The All-Star game is tomorrow. In the West Coast League at Sir Roxman Stadium Sunday, the Nanaimo Night Owls topped the Bend Elks 3-1. In the CFL, Saskatchewan thumped Hamilton 38-7. Weather today, a mix of sun and cloud, a high of 23. Cloud with a chance of showers this evening, clearing overnight, windy, a low of 11. Mainly sunny tomorrow, a high of 24. Across the region, it's 13 degrees.
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It's the Supremes and Stop in the Name of Love. 6:36. Good morning. It's Bill. Let's take a look at this day in pop culture. What day is it today? It is National Rock Day. I mean, as in stones, rocks, that kind of rock. Barbershop Music Appreciation Day. I confess I do have a fondness for four-part harmony. It's Beans and Frank's Day. Fine, fine meal. It is also National Map Reading Week. And music-wise, well, 1974 is here. George McRae hit number one for two solid weeks in the summer of 1974 with this.

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0: Holly Cole, it's too darn hot. It is 6:43. Won't be too darn hot today. It'll be on the warm side, though. Mixture of sun and cloud and a high of 23 degrees, and UV index will be right around 7 or thereabouts. 60% chance we'll see some showers tonight, which is, I'm not complaining. Did a little gardening this weekend. A little heavenly watering would be a good thing. A low near 11 overnight, and then sunny and 24 for tomorrow. More of the same on Wednesday, 24 degrees, but a 30% chance of showers. Some clouds for Thursday, and then back to the sun and cloud for Friday and Saturday, and hot and sunny for Sunday, as it should be. That's your long-range forecast. Currently 9 degrees in Powell River. It's 10 in Oceanside. And your table topic question is next.
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0: 6:45 on a cloudy morning in Oceanside. Time for your table topic question. I mentioned this a little while ago. It's National Rock Day. Rocks isn't stones, of course. It's National Rock Day. Now, both Claudia and I have a thing for collecting random rocks. You see a cool rock on the beach, somehow it gets in a pocket. And there are some large ones. I remember the biggest I ever brought home. I was driving through an area that hadn't been developed yet. The road had just gotten in. It's this massive rock. How would I compare the size? I don't know. Like the size of, well, let's just say it weighed about 75 pounds. It was a big one. I brought that home for the garden. Anyway, so yeah, I'm guilty of that as well. I want to know, do you collect rocks? Be they small, be they heart-shaped, be the humongous ones for the garden? Let us know. You can answer on Facebook or, of course, call or text at 250-248-8040.

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1: Good morning, I'm Daryl Major. Kings and queens of the castles have been declared in Parksville. The annual sand sculpting competition awards were announced last night. Hanneke Soupley of the Netherlands and her partner from Belgium were named the top doubles team for their entry, Touched by the Beast.
2: He's looking at a butterfly, like trying to get her attention to see the beauty. And she's on the phone, just disappeared, and she's not in connection.
1: Abe Waterman of PEI took home top solo division honors for his piece, Walls. The competition did suffer a blow due to vandalism, featuring four doubles sculptures damaged early Sunday morning. Beach Festival Society President Cheryl Dill says the impacted competitors responded well to fix the damage.
3: Probably we need enhanced security. We did have security here, and for some reason, you know, perhaps they were very quick inside, but they did quite a bit of damage, so we're still in the dark here as to what actually happened.
1: Dill adds security cameras in the park and tips from the public are advancing the Oceanside RCMP's investigation. BC nurses have expanded their job action with picket lines going up at Nanaimo Regional General Hospital this morning. Premier David Eby is hopeful two mediators appointed by the province can help settle the labor dispute.
4: I know that we have a shared goal of ensuring nurses are respected and appreciated in our system and are able to return to work fully to support patients in British Columbia, and that'll be our goal at the table.
1: The nurses' contract demands include addressing staff shortages and workplace violence. Hotter temperatures are on the way for our province. The BC Wildfire Service says the warm weather will end a brief weather reprieve for firefighters battling twin blazes in the Fraser Canyon over the weekend. It says the cooler weekend temperatures helped with firefighting efforts, but that will give way to hot and dry conditions today. The BC Wildfire Service says it put a temporary stop to firefighting efforts on Saturday after a drone flew near the Brunswick Creek wildfire near Boston Bar. It also says it received multiple reports of drivers stopping on the side of the highway to take photos and videos of the fire, putting first responders at risk. The service says a collision between a drone and a water bomber could have catastrophic consequences and warns that operating a drone in a wildfire area can result in fines and even prison time. And Disney's live-action Moana debuted atop the North American box office with $43 million, but fell short of expectations for the $250 million production. The remake earned another $52 million internationally for a $95 million global opening weekend. Despite strong audience scores, critics largely panned the film as an overly faithful remake of the 2016 animated hit. Minions and Monsters play second with $20.5 million, followed by Toy Story 5 with $18.5 million. Industry analysts say crowded, family-friendly competition may have limited Moana's opening despite its popular franchise. That's your news. For more on our local stories, visit NanaimoNewsNow.com.
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1: In sports, it's a day off at the World Cup. The semifinals open tomorrow with France taking on Spain. England meets Argentina on Wednesday. The final is Sunday. In Major League Baseball, the Blue Jays lost 5-4 in San Diego. The Mariners thumped Tampa Bay 8-2. The All-Star festivities in Philadelphia open tonight with the Home Run Derby. The All-Star game is tomorrow. In the West Coast League, the Nanaimo Night Owls were 3-1 winners over the Bend Elks at Siroxman Stadium. Saskatchewan rolled over Hamilton 38-7 in the CFL. Weather today, a mix of sun and cloud, a high of 23, cloud with a chance of showers this evening, clearing overnight, windy, a low of 11. Mainly sunny tomorrow, a high of 24. 24 Wednesday with a mix of sun and cloud and a slight chance of showers. Cloud and 23 Thursday, a mix of sun and cloud Friday and Saturday, highs of 25. Across the region,

0: It's 13 degrees.
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Ain't no mountain high enough. That is Michael McDonald on the lounge, 99.9. We're talking about rocks today. Do you collect rocks? Shannon says, nope, don't collect them. I have a couple of little ones in the houseplants, though. But says, as a kid walking to school, if I saw a single rock on its own, I would kick it over to the other rock so it wouldn't be all alone. It's just a similar thing. Basically, I just like kicking rocks, though. I wonder if those rocks were maybe excommunicated by the other rocks for their views. You never know.

0: Dan Fogelberg and Hard to Say, 17 minutes after 7. It is National Rock Day today for the table topic question. I confess I am a rock hound. I collect random rocks, as does Claudia. We've got tons in the garden. We had boxes inside the house, too, and decided, why are they in boxes? Let's just put them out in the garden, and we'll see them all the time. Bob says, not a rock hound, which is okay. There's a few of us that aren't. He says, yes, I even paint some. Kirsty says, yep, I thought I was the only one to pick up random rocks wherever I am, and the garden is full of them. And Janine says, rocks just jump right into her pocket. Yeah, I've seen that happen. It's a thing. Let's take a look at your weather forecast. A mixture of sun and cloud for today with a high of 23 degrees for this afternoon, a high UV index. Currently it is, what do we have? We have 12 degrees in Campbell River, 13 in Oceanside.
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0: 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I have one more pair of tickets to give away for Friday's show. These are for Friday, the 17th. If you can go, first caller to 250-248-8040 will get a pair of tickets for Good Night Desdemona, Good Morning Juliet for this Friday. 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
1: Good morning, I'm Daryl Major. Following an eventful weekend, awards have been handed out for the annual Parksville Sand Sculpting Competition. Abe Waterman of PEI won the solo division, while Henneke Soupley of the Netherlands and Helena Bangert of Belgium won the doubles division. The event was dealt a blow after suspected vandals scaled their perimeter fence early Sunday morning and damaged several sculptures. Beach Festival Society President Cheryl Dill says security camera footage and public tips are helping the Oceanside RCMP investigation. BC nurses have set up a picket line outside Nanaimo Regional General Hospital this morning as part of their expanded job action. Premier David Eby is hopeful two mediators who were appointed last week can help the union and employer come to terms.
2: Current labor disruption, the job action by nurses to draw attention to their concerns about conditions of work, around safety, around the demands that are put on nurses every single day, those are real.
1: The union wants a contract that addresses burnout, staff shortages, and workplace violence. Prime Minister Mark Carney was at the Calgary Stampede over the weekend with a simple message for Albertans thinking about quitting Canada. He says it won't be the magic wand that separatists think it is.
3: This is the greatest country in the world. We're not perfect. We can get better, but Canada's worth fighting for. And standing up for Canada and supporting Canada is important. Motivation is always an issue in any vote referendum.
1: Voters will decide on Alberta independence in a referendum on October 19th. Fire crews in BC are preparing for another blast of heat as dangerous wildfire conditions return after a brief weekend cool down. The Brunswick Creek Fire has expanded to more than 30 square kilometers, while the

0: larger Ainslie Creek blaze has shown little additional growth. The Wildfire Service is again urging people to obey restrictions in the area after a flying drone temporarily halted aircraft operations. In sports, it's a day off at the World Cup. France meets Spain in the first semifinal tomorrow. England plays Argentina on Wednesday. In baseball, the Blue Jays fell 5-4 in San Diego. The Mariners rolled over Tampa Bay 8-2. The league's All-Star festivities in Philadelphia start tonight with the Home Run Derby. The All-Star game is tomorrow. In the West Coast League at Soroximan Stadium Sunday, the Nanaimo Night Owls top the Bend Elks 3-1. In the CFL, Saskatchewan thumped Hamilton 38-7. Weather today, a mix of sun and cloud, a high of 23. Cloud with a chance of showers this evening, clearing overnight, windy, a low of 11. Mainly sunny tomorrow, a high of 24. Across the region, it's 14 degrees.
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Ah, there we go. Why do fools fall in love? Frankie Lymon and the Teenagers, The Lounge, 99.9 Music with Style. Quite a weekend we had. We had a little bit of rain, but a nice weekend. Brits on the Beach Car Show, lots of folks in Parksville there that I bumped into when I was making my rounds. Also, the finals in the sand sculpting competition after a major hiccup. But fortunately, you know, the artists were able to recover the damage for the most part, and some beautiful sculptures set up down in the park, and certainly worth looking. And as we heard in the news, we got some winners for the singles and the doubles as well. We're going to post a bunch of that stuff on our Facebook page, by the way, just so you can check it out there. And I'm hoping to get on down there. And, well, I don't know, maybe not wait till the last week like I usually end up doing. Maybe we'll go down there this week.

Imagination is so silly. You go around willy-nilly. For example,

0: Tim Tamashiro and Imagination 744 on an overcast morning in Oceanside. We are going to see it brighten up a little bit. Mixture of sun and cloud, a high of 23 with a high UV index is what we're expecting for today. It is currently 13 degrees in Oceanside. Coming up in a moment, an 8-track flashback. We're going to slip back to the 1950s for this one. 1959, to be specific, a Canadian who hit the charts for half of the summer with this particular tune. That's coming up on your 8-track flashback.
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1: So I was saying, going back to a Canadian artist who made quite a big name for himself, not only as a singer and something of a teen idol, but a movie star and, of course, a songwriter, writing a lot of great songs that other people have had massive hits with, including Frank Sinatra. Who else could I be talking about except Ottawa's Paul Anka? Paul hit number one for the first of four straight weeks, on the absolute topping the charts for 4 weeks in the summer of 1959, starting on this date with this song.

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1: Good morning, I'm Daryl Major. It was an up-and-down weekend at the annual sand sculpting competition in Parksville. The winners were announced last night following 30 hours of competition involving 14 soloists and 8 doubles teams representing 7 countries. Abe Waterman of Prince Edward Island won the solo division with his piece titled Walls, a yin and yang concept with a bulldozer smashing a brick wall.
2: My brief description of the piece was sometimes the barrier we create between ourselves can be removed by something as simple as a bulldozer. Bulldozer is obviously not a very subtle thing, but the piece is just about knocking down the walls that we create between each other.
1: The other winners and pictures can be found at NanaimoNewsNow.com. The competition was dealt a setback when vandals entered a gated area early Sunday morning and damaged 4 of 8 sculptures under construction. Beach Festival Society President Cheryl Dill says the interactive sculpture near the entrance and advertiser's berm were also heavily damaged.
3: We got some information coming from the public that helped us put a few things together, and so the RCMP have some essential information to help us out.
1: Dill says the affected competitors rallied to repair the damages. BC nurses have expanded their job action with picket lines going up at Nanaimo Regional General Hospital this morning. Premier David Eby is hopeful 2 mediators appointed by the province can help settle the labor dispute.
4: I know that we have a shared goal of ensuring nurses are respected and appreciated in our system and are able to return to work fully to support patients in British Columbia, and that'll be our goal at the table.
1: The nurses' contract demands include addressing staff shortages and workplace violence. Hotter temperatures are on the way for our province. The BC Wildfire Service says the warm weather will end a brief weather reprieve for firefighters battling twin blazes in the Fraser Canyon over the weekend. It says the cooler weekend temperatures helped with firefighting efforts,

0: that will give way to hot and dry conditions today. One of the two out-of-control fires near the community of Boston Bar has grown since Friday. The BC Wildfire Service says it put a temporary stop to firefighting efforts on Saturday after a drone flew near the Brunswick Creek wildfire. It also says it received multiple reports of drivers stopping on the side of the highway to take photos and videos of the fire, putting first responders at risk. The service says a collision between a drone and a water bomber could have catastrophic consequences and warns that operating a drone in a wildfire area can result in fines and even prison time. And private sports betting companies and online casinos can now operate in Alberta. It's the second province to open its market to private online operators following Ontario. The system aims to protect players by implementing self-exclusion programs and wager limits, also dedicating 1% of gross revenue to problem gambling programs. Although some experts predict there will be a slight rise in problem gambling as seen in Ontario. That's your news. For more on our local stories, visit NanaimoNewsNow.com.
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0: In sports, it's a day off at the World Cup. The semifinals open tomorrow with France taking on Spain. England meets Argentina on Wednesday. The final is Sunday. In Major League Baseball, the Blue Jays lost 5-4 in San Diego. The Mariners thumped Tampa Bay 8-2. The All-Star festivities in Philadelphia open tonight with the Home Run Derby. The All-Star game is tomorrow. In the West Coast League, the Nanaimo Night Owls were 3-1 winners over the Bend Elks at Sir Roxman Stadium. Saskatchewan rolled over Hamilton 38-7 in the CFL. Weather today, a mix of sun and cloud, a high of 23. Cloud with a chance of showers this evening, clearing overnight. Windy, a low of 11. Mainly sunny tomorrow, a high of 24. 24 Wednesday with a mix of sun and cloud and a slight chance of showers. Cloud and 23 Thursday, a mix of sun and cloud Friday and Saturday, highs of 25. Across the region, it's 16 degrees.
3: It's time for the Morning Market Report with Rob Wolf from Maudlin Brown. Good morning, Rob.
4: Good morning, Bill. The price of oil is rising after the United States and Iran carried out more airstrikes over the weekend. Donald Trump has also reinstated the blockade of Iranian ships. Semiconductor names are under pressure this morning. Shares of Micron are down 6% and SanDisk has dropped 10%. And the Bank of Canada is set to make its interest rate announcement on Wednesday. On the markets, the Canadian TSX is down 34 points. The Dow Jones has dropped 93. And the Nasdaq has lost 215 points. The Canadian dollar is at 70.71 US. Gold is lower at 4,005 US an ounce. And oil is up over $3 to 74.70 US a barrel. For any help with your investments, please contact me at robwolf.ca.
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0: 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And starting this Saturday, don't miss your chance to catch two great art exhibits for the price of one. 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
1: Yeah, having some technical issues this morning. There we go. I think we're working once again. Just talking about Beach Festival. You can check out the sculptures once again today. Also, we've got some buskers in the gazebo or at the gazebo every day from 11 to 1 and then from 2 to 4. Check out the music. You can listen to the live music. Then you can head on over and check out the sculptures open once again. It's a $5 suggested donation to get in, or $20 for the family. And that pays for a lot of stuff. You know, paying the sculptors and setting them up so they can stay here and do what they do. Of course, so much money raised for our community through this event. It's one of the biggest fundraisers of the year, and it's one of the neatest things that you're ever going to see. So check that out. It's going to be a good day for it. Looks like a mixture of sun and cloud with a high of 23 today, starting to brighten up. We are at 15 in Oceanside.
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1: 20 minutes after 8 o'clock, and we're talking about rocks this morning. National Rock Day today. Do you collect rocks? Dinah prefers shells, which are kind of like rocks. Vicky says, yeah, usually the unusual looking ones. I paint them. I love rocks on the Parksville Beach. No, I don't collect rocks, says Shirley. But Cheryl says, I pick up the odd pretty rock or seashell now and then, and they end up in plant pots or in the garden. And Pauline likes to find the heart-shaped rocks. Melvin, however, thought he was the only rock hound. I guess you're not, Melvin. There's a lot of us out there.

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2: Good morning, I'm Daryl Major. Following an eventful weekend, awards have been handed out for the annual Parksville Sand Sculpting Competition. Abe Waterman of PEI won the solo division, while Henneke Soupley of the Netherlands and Helena Bangert of Belgium won the doubles division. The event was dealt a blow after suspected vandals scaled their perimeter fence early Sunday morning and damaged several sculptures. Beach Festival Society President Cheryl Dill says security camera footage and public tips are helping the Oceanside RCMP investigation. BC nurses have set up a picket line outside Nanaimo Regional General Hospital this morning as part of their expanded job action. Premier David Eby is hopeful two mediators who were appointed last week can help the union and employer come to terms.
3: Current labor disruption, the job action by nurses to draw attention to their concerns about conditions of work, around safety, around the demands that are put on nurses every single day, those are real.
2: The union wants a contract that addresses burnout, staff shortages, and workplace violence. Prime Minister Mark Carney was at the Calgary Stampede over the weekend with a simple message for Albertans thinking about quitting Canada. He says it won't be the magic wand that separatists think it is.
4: This is the greatest country in the world. We're not perfect. We can get better, but Canada's worth fighting for. And standing up for Canada and supporting Canada is important. Motivation is always an issue in any vote referendum.
2: Voters will decide on Alberta independence in a referendum on October 19th. Fire crews in BC are preparing for another blast of heat as dangerous wildfire conditions return after a brief weekend cool down. The Brunswick Creek fire has expanded to more than 30 square kilometers, while the larger Ainslie Creek blaze has shown little additional growth. The Wildfire Service is again urging people to obey restrictions in the area after a flying drone temporarily halted aircraft operations. In sports, it's a day off at the World Cup. France meets Spain in the first semifinal tomorrow. England plays Argentina on Wednesday. In baseball, the Blue Jays fell 5-4 in San Diego. The Mariners rolled over Tampa Bay 8-2. The league's All-Star festivities in Philadelphia start tonight with the Home Run Derby. The All-Star game is tomorrow. In the West Coast League at Sir Roxman Stadium Sunday, the Nanaimo Night Owls topped the Bend Elks 3-1. In the CFL, Saskatchewan thumped Hamilton 38-7. Weather today, a mix of sun and cloud, a high of 23. Cloud with a chance of showers this evening, clearing overnight, windy, a low of 11. Mainly sunny tomorrow, a high of 24. Across the region, it's 16 degrees.
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It's America and Tin Man, 836. More answers from the table topic question coming up. Here's Bruce Coburn.

0: It's 11 Spoonful, Summer in the City on the Lounge, 99.9. Forecast says summer in the city is here, 23 degrees and a high UV index for today, but a mixture of sun and cloud. Yeah, a bit of sun, but it's pretty much overcast. 15 right now in Oceanside. Talking about rocks on the table topic question. It's National Rock Day. Do you collect rocks? Melissa says, I love my rocks. Yes, collect here and there, mostly from the beaches. Karen says, definitely a rock hound. It's in the blood. My great niece is a rock hound too, and had a rock themed birthday party. I'm liking that. Gifts would be so cheap. Karen says, yeah, I'm looking for a certain size and shape right now. When I was young, I would spend hours sorting and picking out rocks. Just the special ones for Leanne. And Jim says, my rock collection stands at two. Both a pair. Both the size of a loony. Black one from a beach in New Zealand and a caramel-colored one from the Adriatic shore. Uses them as worry toys. You know, the things that you kind of fidget with when, you know, just when you need to fidget with something. I think that's a great idea. And they sound like very cool rocks and a very special memory. I've got tons at home. They're all in the garden. The only one that is not in the garden, to be honest with you, I have here at work, and it's a stone from the top of Mount Arrowsmith. So, and that has a lot of special meaning for me and remembering my folks as well. So that's what it sits with me right here in the control room every day.
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0: Next hour, we're going to be once again featuring a Canadian artist with the Lounge Artist of the Week. Valdi is on the marquee this week.

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1: Good morning, I'm Daryl Major. BC nurses expanded their job action with picket lines going up at Nanaimo Regional General Hospital this morning. Premier David Eby is hopeful two mediators appointed by the province can help settle the labor dispute.
2: I know that we have a shared goal of ensuring nurses are respected and appreciated in our system and are able to return to work fully to support patients in British Columbia, and that'll be our goal at the table.
1: The nurses' contract demands include addressing staff shortages and workplace violence. Following an eventful weekend, awards have been handed out for the annual Parksville Sand Sculpting Competition. Abe Waterman of PEI won the solo division, while Henneke Soupley of the Netherlands and Helena Bangert of Belgium won the doubles division. The event was dealt a blow after suspected vandals scaled the perimeter fence early Sunday morning and damaged a number of sculptures. Beach Festival Society President Cheryl Dill says security camera footage and public tips are helping the Oceanside RCMP investigation. Firefighters in BC are facing an end to a reprieve in the weather and hotter temperatures as they battle wildfires. The Wildfire Service says crews continue to attack twin blazes in the Fraser Canyon near the community of Boston Bar, with one growing in size since Friday. In sports, it's a day off at the World Cup. The semifinals open tomorrow with France taking on Spain. The Vancouver Whitecaps take on Calgary-based Cavalry tonight in Alberta in the second game of a two-leg Canadian Championship quarterfinal series. The Whitecaps took Game 1 4-1 last Wednesday. Major League Baseball's All-Star festivities get going tonight in Philadelphia with the Home Run Derby. The All-Star game is tomorrow. Weather today, a mix of sun and cloud, a high of 23, clearing over Nanaimo late this evening. Cloud with a chance of showers in Oceanside before clearing overnight. Windy, a low of 11. Mainly sunny across the region tomorrow, a high of 24. It's 17 degrees.
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0: The sun on your face, feeling the warm breeze. 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
1: You ain't nothing but a
0: The summer of love to disco. The greatest music by the greatest artists is on the lounge. This is the Artist of the Week.
2: This week, saluting Valdi, or Paul Horsdahl. Valdi is his middle name, short for Voldemort. That is the Lounge Artist of the Week. He's 80 years old this year, by the way. Turns 81 in September. Born in Ontario, raised there, began his career as a folk musician in Ontario before making his way out west here, where he began to not only perform to great success along with the hometown band and other groups, but also had some hits of his own, including this one from 1972. Great song. It's not his biggest hits, but it's possibly the most iconic. It was featured in a film called The Getaway back in 1973, starring Steve McQueen, and also helped him win a Juno Award for Outstanding Folk Performance in 1973 as well. This is, what was the name? The album is called Country Man. The song is Rock and Roll Song.

0: a rock and roll song from 1972. That is Valdi or Lounge, Artist of the Week. Hey, coming up tonight at 8 o'clock, we've got the old radio shows. We have an episode of Our Miss Brooks from 1955. It's called The Founder's Day Statue. And following that, the couple next door selecting a photograph proof from 1958. We've got it for you every night. It's fun. It's tonight is mostly comedy. Of course, we also have the adventure. We have the dramas. We have the mysteries. We have the science fiction and the scary stuff as well. It's called When Radio Was, every night at 8 o'clock on The Lounge.
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A Man Without Love, Engelbert Humperdinck, The Lounge, 99.9 Music with Style. It's a cloudy one this morning, overcast, you might say. We've had a little sunny break now and then. And that's the way it's going, a mixture of sun and cloud today. A high of 23 degrees expected for this afternoon with a high UV index. Down to about 11 tonight with a chance of showers, about 60%, but mainly sunny tomorrow, and we're going to be up about 24. Chance of showers for Wednesday with a high of 24, and then cloudy and 23 on Thursday. Things turn around for the weekend. It's going to be a nice one. 25 degrees with sun and cloud on Friday, 24 on Saturday, but sunshine and 27 degrees for Sunday. It's going to be the hot one this week. It's changed up a little bit. It was going to be Wednesday, but looks like they're holding back the rains for a little bit. We're going to be around 11 degrees for our overnight lows next couple of days and about 15 for the balance.

0: nights of the week, and mostly cloudy skies with some sunny breaks, or I should say clear breaks, overnight. Now you're set for the week. It is currently, let's just double check here, overcast, 15 degrees in Oceanside.
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0: That's Oliver. Good morning, Starshine. And it's, a good morning for me. That's just about my time with you. We've got, of course, great music all day. And Claudia's coming in at about 2 this afternoon to take you right through the afternoon. We've got the 70s at 7 and the old radio show is on the way as well. Another typical day in Oceanside with some great music and a lot of fun to be had today. It's going to be a nice day to head on down to the park. Check out the sculptures with the sand sculpting competition and Parksville Beach Festival now well underway. Also, coming up on the show tomorrow, I want to make sure you're aware of this. Tomorrow is Tell Me Something Good Tuesday, and we're going to be giving away a $50 gift card, and somebody's going to have a chance to get a fantastic meal. And all you need to do tomorrow is tell us something good. It's literally just that. We're just looking for you to share your news. We're going to be doing that throughout the day tomorrow and then making the draw on Wednesday. All the details coming up for you on the show tomorrow morning. Have a fantastic day, and we'll talk to you then.
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1: Good morning, I'm Daryl Major. BC nurses set up a picket line outside Nanaimo Regional Hospital this morning as part of their expanded job action. Premier David Eby is hopeful two mediators who were appointed last week can help the union and health employer come to terms.
2: Current labor disruption, the job action by nurses to draw attention to their concerns about conditions of work, around safety, around the demands that are put on nurses every single day, those are real.
1: The union wants a contract that addresses burnout, staff shortages, and workplace violence. Following an eventful weekend, awards have been handed out for the annual Parksville Sand Sculpting Competition. Abe Waterman of PEI won the solo division, while Henneke Soupley of the Netherlands and Helena Bangert of Belgium won the doubles division. The event was dealt a blow after suspected vandals scaled the perimeter fence early Sunday morning and damaged a number of sculptures. Security camera footage has been turned over to Oceanside RCMP. Fire crews in the province are preparing for another blast of heat as dangerous wildfire conditions return after a brief weekend cool down. The Brunswick Creek fire has expanded to more than 30 square kilometers, while the larger Ainslie Creek blaze has shown little additional growth. The BC Wildfire Service is again urging people to obey restrictions in the area after a flying drone temporarily halted aircraft operations. In sports, no games on the World Cup schedule today. The semifinals open tomorrow with France versus Spain. The Vancouver Whitecaps meet Cavalry FC tonight in Calgary for game two of their two-leg Canadian Championship quarterfinal. The Whitecaps took game one 4-1 last Wednesday. The Major League Baseball All-Star break is underway. The festivities in Philadelphia open tonight with the Home Run Derby. The All-Star game is tomorrow. Weather today, a mix of sun and cloud, a high of 23. Clearing over Nanaimo late this evening, cloud with a chance of showers in Oceanside before clearing overnight, windy, a low of 11. Mainly sunny across the region tomorrow, a high of 24.
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1: Good morning, I'm Daryl Major. BC nurses expanded their job action with picket lines going up at Nanaimo Regional General Hospital this morning. Premier David Eby is hopeful two mediators appointed by the province can help settle the labor dispute.
2: I know that we have a shared goal of ensuring nurses are respected and appreciated in our system and are able to return to work fully to support patients in British Columbia, and that'll be our goal at the table.
1: The nurses' contract demands include addressing staff shortages and workplace violence. Following an eventful weekend, awards have been handed out for the annual Parksville Sand Sculpting Competition. Abe Waterman of PEI won the solo division, while Henneke Soupley of the Netherlands and Helena Bangert of Belgium won the doubles division. The event was dealt a blow after suspected vandals scaled the perimeter fence early Sunday morning and damaged a number of sculptures. Beach Festival Society President Cheryl Dill says security camera footage and public tips are helping the Oceanside RCMP investigation. Firefighters in BC are facing an end to a reprieve in the weather and hotter temperatures as they battle wildfires. The Wildfire Service says crews continue to attack twin blazes in the Fraser Canyon near the community of Boston Bar, with one growing in size since Friday. In sports, it's a day off at the World Cup. The semifinals open tomorrow with France taking on Spain. The Vancouver Whitecaps take on Calgary-based Cavalry tonight in Alberta in the second game of a two-leg Canadian Championship quarterfinal series. The Whitecaps took Game 1 4-1 last Wednesday. Major League Baseball's All-Star festivities get going tonight in Philadelphia with the Home Run Derby. The All-Star game is tomorrow. Weather today, a mix of sun and cloud, a high of 23, clearing over Nanaimo late this evening. Cloud with a chance of showers in Oceanside before clearing overnight. Windy, a low of 11. Mainly sunny across the region tomorrow, a high of 24.
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1: Good afternoon, I'm Jordan Davidson. Striking nurses are on the picket lines in Nanaimo, impacting appointments, non-urgent surgeries, and procedures. Hundreds of BC Nurses Union members and other unionized health professionals are patrolling the sidewalk in front of Nanaimo Regional General Hospital on Boundary Ave. As a result, numerous appointments, procedures, and non-urgent surgeries have been postponed. BC Nurses Union President Adrian Gear says staff shortages, violence, burnouts, and wages are key issues.
2: Every day in this province, nurses believe that their nursing license is on the line because in some instances, they're not able to meet professional practice standard because there's not enough of us. The amount of violence that we experience has become epidemic.
1: Nanaimo's hospital emergency rooms remain open. However, patients are being told there could be delays. Island Health is updating a service alert page with the latest impacts of local job action by BC nurses. Crews fighting out of control wildfires near Boston Bar and the BC mainland say they took advantage of favorable weather on the weekends to attack blazes directly. However, fire activity is expected to pick up after weekend rain, with cooler weather moderating fire behavior. Size of the Brunswick complex of wildfires, consisting of blazes in Brunswick Creek and Ainslie Creek, has changed little since last week. Both blazes have a combined size of more than 188 square kilometers after weekend rain and cooler weather modified the fire behavior. It was an up-and-down weekend at the annual sand sculpting competition in Parksville. Winners were announced last night following 30 hours of competition, following 14 soloists and 8 doubles teams representing 7 countries. Abe Waterman of PEI won the solo division with his piece titled Walls, a yin and yang concept with a bulldozer smashing a brick wall.
3: My brief description of the piece was sometimes the barrier we create between ourselves can be removed by something as simple as a bulldozer. Bulldozer is obviously not a very subtle thing, but the piece is just about knocking down the walls that we create between each other.
1: Other winners in the pictures are at NanaimoNewsNow.com. And the competition was dealt a setback when vandals entered a gated area early Sunday morning and damaged 4 of 8 sculptures under construction. Parksville Beach Festival Society President Cheryl Dill says interactive sculpture near the entrance and advertisers' berm were also targeted.
4: We got some information coming from the public that helped us put a few things together, and so the RCMP have some essential information to help us out.
1: Dill says the affected competitors rallied to repair the damages. That's your news to noon. For more on your local stories, visit NanaimoNewsNow.com.
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2: Taking a look at sports, it's a day off at the FIFA World Cup. Semifinals open tomorrow with France taking on Spain. Meanwhile, Vancouver Whitecaps take on Calgary-based Calvary tonight in Alberta in the second game of a two-leg Canadian Championship quarterfinal series. Whitecaps took game 1 4-1 last Wednesday. And the Major League Baseball All-Star festivities in Philadelphia open tonight with the Home Run Derby. The All-Star game is tomorrow. Turning now to weather, mix of sun and cloud with a high of 23 for the day. Tonight cloudy with a good chance of evening showers, but clearing overnight. Bit of wind as well with a low of 12. Tomorrow mainly sunny with a light wind and a high of 26. Wednesday, mix of sun and cloud with a chance of showers and a high of 27. And some clouds expected to roll in from there to end the week. Outside right now in Oceanside, 17 degrees.
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2: Good afternoon, I'm Jordan Davidson. BC Nurses Union picket lines have arrived in Nanaimo. As a result, some non-urgent surgeries, procedures, and appointments are postponed, while Island Health states Nanaimo Hospital's emergency department could be delayed. Following an impasse in contract negotiations, BC Nurses Union President Adrian Gear says about 10 days of non-binding arbitration is expected.
3: Not overly confident that we'll get where we need to, but nonetheless, we will put our best foot forward and try our very best to get a deal.
2: Gear says staff shortages, safety, and wages are key issues nurses want addressed. Prime Minister Mark Carney was at the Calgary Stampede this past weekend with a simple message for Albertans thinking about quitting Canada. He says it won't be the magic wand that separatists think it is.
4: Canada's worth fighting for. I mean, this is the greatest country in the world. We're not perfect. We can get better, but Canada's worth fighting for. And standing up for Canada and supporting Canada is important. Motivation is always an issue in any vote referendum.
2: Voters will decide on Alberta independence in a referendum on October 19th. And the federal government is looking for public input ahead of the fall federal budget. Finance Minister François-Philippe Champagne invites individuals and organizations to submit their suggestions to grow the economy.
5: For example, to remove interprovincial trade barrier. That would provide $220 billion to our GDP. It's making sure we have one Canadian economy. It's making sure that we diversify our market.
2: People have until September 8th to make submissions to the Government of Canada pre-budget consultation page. Taking a look at sports, it's a day off at the FIFA World Cup. Semifinals open tomorrow with France taking on Spain. Meanwhile, Vancouver Whitecaps take on Calgary-based Calvary tonight in Alberta. In the second game of a two-leg Canadian Championship quarterfinal series, Whitecaps took game 1 4-1 last Wednesday. And the Major League Baseball All-Star festivities in Philadelphia open tonight with the Home Run Derby. The All-Star game is tomorrow. Turning now to weather, mix of sun and cloud with a high of 23 for the day. Tonight cloudy with a good chance of evening showers, but clearing overnight. Bit of wind as well with a low of 12. Tomorrow mainly sunny with a light wind and a high of 26. Wednesday, mix of sun and cloud with a chance of showers and a high of 27. And some clouds expected to roll in from there to end the week.
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2: Good afternoon, I'm Jordan Davidson. Striking nurses are on the picket lines in Nanaimo, impacting appointments, non-urgent surgeries, and procedures. Hundreds of BC Nurses Union members and other unionized health professionals are patrolling the sidewalk in front of Nanaimo Regional General Hospital on Boundary Ave. As a result, numerous appointments, procedures, and non-urgent surgeries have been postponed. BC Nurses Union President Adrian Gear says staff shortages, violence, burnouts, and wages are key issues.
3: Every day in this province, nurses believe that their nursing license is on the line because in some instances, they're not able to meet professional practice standard because there's not enough of us. The amount of violence that we experience has become epidemic.
2: Nanaimo's hospital emergency rooms remain open. However, patients are being told there could be delays. Island Health is updating a service alert page with the latest impacts of local job action by BC nurses. Prime Minister Carney took his message of Canadian unity to the Calgary Stampede this past weekend. He delivered a simple message that Canada is worth fighting for.
4: The example of the work we're doing with Alberta on the pipeline, which requires Alberta. It requires British Columbia, Indigenous peoples, cooperation. It requires foreign buyers. It requires the federal government. And it's all of us working together.
2: The independence question will be put to Alberta voters in a referendum on October 19th. And the federal government is asking Canadians to take part in 2026 pre-budget consultations. Finance Minister François-Philippe Champagne encourages individuals and organizations to present their ideas.
5: When I presented budget 2025, we said we're making generational investments. One was in housing, the other one infrastructure, productivity, innovation, and defense, a bit like what Germany has presented at the time. I think it's very clear where we're going.
2: Government of Canada pre-budget consultation page is open until September 8th. Taking a look at sports, it's a day off at the FIFA World Cup. Semifinals open tomorrow with France taking on Spain. Meanwhile, Vancouver Whitecaps take on Calgary-based Calvary tonight in Alberta in the second game of a two-leg Canadian Championship quarterfinal series. Whitecaps took game one 4-1 last Wednesday. And the Major League Baseball All-Star festivities in Philadelphia open tonight with the Home Run Derby. The All-Star game is tomorrow. Turning now to weather, mix of sun and cloud with a high of 23 for the day. Tonight cloudy with a good chance of evening showers, but clearing overnight. Bit of wind as well with a low of 12. Tomorrow mainly sunny with a light wind and a high of 26. Wednesday, mix of sun and cloud with a chance of showers and a high of 27. And some clouds expected to roll in from there to end the week.
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0: The Monkees on the Lounge. It's Claudia on a Monday afternoon. What a team. The sculptors, volunteers, and staff. Amazing how everyone came together so quickly to repair damage that was done to some sculptures at the Parksville Beach Festival on the weekend. All good now. There are some super photos of the sculptures and more on that story at our website. Click on News at the Lounge, 99.9.com. Best to see the sculptures in person, though. Prince Edward Island's Abe Waterman was named the winner of the soloist category for his piece Walls. His yin-yang circle sculpture has a bulldozer smashing through a brick wall between a man and a woman. Powerful, arty, made of sand, amazing, the theme, beauties and beasts. The Quality Food Sand Sculpting Exhibition is on until August 16th at Parksville Community Park. There's a lot happening. Beach Fest details throughout the afternoon.
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0: The Everly Brothers on the lounge. Good thing he's strong. The other half, husband Bill Dean of Lounge Mornings. I've asked him to pick up some doozies from time to time. It's National Rock Day. Both Bill and I have a thing for collecting random rocks. I like the bigger ones. Are we alone? Today's table topic question. Do you collect rocks? Text me, 250-248-8040. 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

0: The Lounge, Tony Bennett, and Vancouver Island talent, Diana Krall. Diana is on tour in Europe this summer, playing a show in Modena, Italy, tonight. Juno Award-winning recording artist with a very strong voice was in concert here in the Central Island a couple of weekends ago. The Nanaimo Blues Society presented Ottawa's Angelique Francis Band, winner of the Juno Award for Blues Album of the Year 2023. It was a fabulous show. Angelique featured this Sunday night on our program called Hitting the Town, the best of blues, soul, and Motown every Sunday night at 9 o'clock. And blues fans, a reminder, the Nanaimo Blues Festival is coming up August 7th to 9th at Mafeo Sutton Park.
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0: summer holiday. Cliff Richard on the lounge. Sunny and 21 degrees in Oceanside. Kicking it up a notch, summer weather-wise tomorrow. Mainly sunny, a high of 26 Tuesday. With the humidity, it's going to feel like 30 degrees tomorrow afternoon. Even warmer Wednesday. Local news, the latest forecast at the top of the hour. The 8-track flashback is next. Canada's first teen idol had the summertime hit of the late 1950s. He was only 17 when the song was released. He's 84 now. He says he's having too much fun to retire. Earlier this year, he released a new album titled Inspirations of Life and Love. We're flashing back to July 13th, 1959, when the song Lonely Boy hit number one for the first 4 weeks. Paul Anka is on the 8-track flashback. Next.
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1: Good afternoon, I'm Jordan Davidson. BC Nurses Union picket lines have arrived in Nanaimo. As a result, some non-urgent surgeries, procedures, and appointments are postponed, while Island Health states Nanaimo Hospital's emergency department could be delayed. Following an impasse in contract negotiations, BC Nurses Union President Adrian Gear says about 10 days of non-binding arbitration is expected.
2: I'm not overly confident that we'll get where we need to, but nonetheless, we will put our best foot forward and try our very best to get a deal.
1: Gear says staff shortages, safety, and wages are key issues nurses want addressed. Prime Minister Mark Carney was at the Calgary Stampede this past weekend with a simple message for Albertans thinking about quitting Canada. He says it won't be the magic wand that separatists think it is.
3: Canada's worth fighting for. I mean, this is the greatest country in the world. We're not perfect. We can get better, but Canada's worth fighting for. And standing up for Canada and supporting Canada is important. Motivation is always an issue in any vote referendum.
1: Voters will decide on Alberta independence in a referendum on October 19th. And the federal government is looking for public input ahead of the fall federal budget. Finance Minister François-Philippe Champagne invites individuals and organizations to submit their suggestions to grow the economy.
4: For example, to remove interprovincial trade barrier. That would provide $220 billion to our GDP. It's making sure we have one Canadian economy. It's making sure that we diversify our market.
1: People have until September 8th to make submissions to the Government of Canada pre-budget consultation page. Taking a look at sports, it's a day off at the FIFA World Cup. Semifinals open tomorrow with France taking on Spain. Meanwhile, Vancouver Whitecaps take on Calgary-based Calvary tonight in Alberta in the second game of a two-leg Canadian Championship quarterfinal series. Whitecaps took game 1 4-1 last Wednesday. And the Major League Baseball All-Star festivities in Philadelphia open tonight with the Home Run Derby. The All-Star game is tomorrow. Turning now to weather, mix of sun and cloud with a high of 23 for the day. Tonight cloudy with a good chance of evening showers, but clearing overnight. Bit of wind as well with a low of 12. Tomorrow mainly sunny with a light wind and a high of 26. Wednesday, mix of sun and cloud with a chance of showers and a high of 27. And some clouds expected to roll in from there to end the week.
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Music with style. That was Tracy Chapman on the lounge. Hi, it's Claudia. Really looking forward to all the live music. The Canadian Tire Buskers are back, as is the Tim Hortons Free Summer Concert Series during the Parksville Beach Festival. More on upcoming performances throughout the afternoon. By request, along with a happy belated birthday greeting, this is for Annalise. This is Al Stewart and Time Passages on the Lounge 99.9.

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1: Baby, you've got what it takes. Brooke Benton and Dinah Washington on the lounge. Do you got any rocks? It's National Rock Day. Both Hoppy, Bill Dean of Lounge Mornings, and I have a thing for collecting random rocks. We don't do it all the time, but every now and then you'll see that special rock. I found a rock that looked like a little nugget potato. I gave that one to Bill the other day. Are we alone? Do you collect rocks? Text your answer to 250-248-8040. Kirsty answered, yes. I thought I was the only one who picks up random rocks wherever I am. Garden is full of them. And Shannon texted, no, don't collect rocks. Not everybody does. Shannon wrote, but as a kid walking to school, if I saw a single rock on its own, I would kick it over to other rocks so it wouldn't be all alone. So sweet. Shannon's rock friends, join in the conversation. Do you collect rocks? Post your answer at our Facebook page, The Lounge 99.9.
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0: The Lounge, Dexy's Midnight Runners, love the live music at the beach. The Buskers are back. The Canadian Tire Buskers are back during the Parksville Beach Festival. The Buskers, a diverse cross-section of Vancouver Island musicians who perform daily at the beachfront gazebo near the sand sculpting exhibition. George Garrett and Vivian and Steve Ruskin played today. Tomorrow it's Paul Bazoyan at 11 a.m., then George Garrett at 2 p.m. The Mayfire Band and Woodstick perform Wednesday, and the Tim Hortons Free Summer Concert Series starts this Friday night, Friday evening. More on that later this afternoon. 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

the Lounge. 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
0: There's a lot of la-las in today's Beatles break song and some wonderful three-part harmony. The song is about a guy with no direction, doesn't have a point of view, knows not where he's going to. I've made it too easy, haven't I? What song is coming up on the Fab 4 o'clock Beatles break? Beatles every day after 4 o'clock news. This is Dire Straits on the Lounge.

0: Jordan Davidson. Striking nurses are on the picket lines in Nanaimo, impacting appointments, non-urgent surgeries, and procedures. Hundreds of BC Nurses Union members and other unionized health professionals are patrolling the sidewalk in front of Nanaimo Regional General Hospital on Boundary Ave. BC Nurses Union President Adrian Gear says staff shortages, violence, burnout, and wages are key issues.
1: Every day in this province, nurses believe that their nursing license is on the line because in some instances they're not able to meet professional practice standard because there's not enough of us. The amount of violence that we experience has become epidemic.
0: Nanaimo's hospital emergency room remains open. However, patients are being told there could be delays. Nurses Union announced this afternoon they would pause strike action at the end of the day tomorrow, as mediated bargaining between their association and their employers is now underway. A disturbing assault of a young female jogger near Nanaimo's downtown is under police investigation. Happened late on the afternoon of Tuesday, June 9th, on 2nd Street near Pine Street. Nanaimo RCMP Reserve Constable Gary O'Brien describes this as a one-off incident they'd like to solve.
2: Somebody came by on a bike and slapped her buttocks. The person then took off. She gave quite a description. She called it in immediately to us.
0: Suspect is described as a white male, about 35 years old. Further information, including a detailed description, can be found at NanaimoNewsNow.com. Residents in Comox are being warned to exercise caution after a cougar was seen at a suburban park over the weekend. Warning comes after recent sightings in the Lancaster Park area that's surrounded by homes. There have been reports of a cougar sightings in Comox and other nearby communities dating back to as far back as 4 weeks ago. Anyone who spots a cougar in urban settings displaying unusual or aggressive behavior has to contact provincial conservation officers. And Prime Minister Mark Carney took his message of Canadian unity to the Calgary Stampede this past weekend. He delivered a simple message that Canada is worth fighting for.
3: The example of the work we're doing with Alberta on the pipeline, which requires Alberta. It requires British Columbia, Indigenous peoples, cooperation. It requires foreign buyers. It requires the federal government. And it's all of us working together.
0: The independence question will be put to Alberta voters in a referendum on October 19th. That's your news to four. For more on your local stories, visit NanaimoNewsNow.com.
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0: Taking a look at sports, it's a day off at the FIFA World Cup. Semifinals open tomorrow with France taking on Spain. Meanwhile, Vancouver Whitecaps take on Calgary-based Calvary tonight in Alberta in the second game of a two-leg Canadian Championship quarterfinal series. Whitecaps took game 1 4-1 last Wednesday. And the Major League Baseball All-Star festivities in Philadelphia open tonight with the Home Run Derby. The All-Star game is tomorrow. Turning now to weather, tonight cloudy with a good chance of evening showers, but clearing overnight, bit of wind as well with a low of 12. Tomorrow mainly sunny with a light wind and a high of 26. Wednesday mixed sun and cloud with a chance of showers and a high of 27. And some clouds expected to roll in from there to end the week. Outside right now on Oceanside, it's 20 degrees.
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0: A Beatles song every day after 4 o'clock news right here on The Lounge. That was the fab 4 o'clock Beatles break.
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0: The Middle East war produced developments all over the world today. 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

0: The Lounge. That was Elvis, A Fool Such As I. Hi, it's Claudia. Thanks for stopping by The Lounge. I gave the other half, Building of Lounge Mornings, a rock that looked like a nugget potato the other day. Don't bite into that, honey. It's National Rock Day. Both Bill and I have a thing for collecting random rocks, ones that look like potatoes, if they're purple, if they're green. Are we alone? Today's table topic question on this National Rock Day. Do you collect rocks? Text me your answer, 250-248-8040. Heidi answered, yes, every time I am somewhere new, I bring a rock home. Dee said, used to collect flat round rocks for Mandela painting. Cool. And Karen answered, definitely a rock hound. I think it's in my blood. My great niece is a rock hound too and had a rock themed birthday party. Neat, rocks and rock. What a party. Join in the conversation. Do you collect rocks? Post your answer at our Facebook page, The Lounge 99.9.
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0: King of Cool, Dean Martin, on the lounge. What a team, the sculptors, the volunteers, the staff. Amazing how everyone came together to repair damage that was done to some of the sculptures at the Parksville Beach Festival on the weekend. All good now, though. 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The Parksville Beach Festival opened with record crowds. Over 8,600 people took in the Quality Foods Sand Sculpting Competition on the weekend. The sand sculptures, amazing. Take a look at photos by clicking on news at the lounge website. Best to see them in person, though. The theme is Beauties and Beasts. The exhibit is open 9:30 a.m. to 8:30 p.m. daily at Parksville Community Park. And the Tim Horton's Free Summer Concert Series is back. 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Then it's 70s Tunes with Wonder Bread Saturday night. The concerts are free, thanks, Tim Hortons. 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

0: The Lounge, that was Marvin Gaye and Kim Weston. It is getting warmer in Oceanside, currently 22 degrees. Sunshine tomorrow, high of 26. With the humidity, it's going to feel like 30 degrees Tuesday afternoon and even warmer Wednesday. Local news, the latest Oceanside weather forecast. Coming up at the top of the hour, a Gulf Islander, the Lounge Artist of the Week, is next.
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0: We're featuring great Canadian recording artists. He was born in Ottawa, but has lived on Salt Spring Island for the last few decades. He's been making music for nearly 60 years and is a member of the Order of Canada. Paul Valdemar Horsdal. Valdi is the Lounge Artist of the Week.

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1: Good afternoon, I'm Jordan Davidson. BC nurses union picket lines have arrived in Nanaimo for at least one more day. As a result, some non-urgent surgeries, procedures, and appointments are postponed, while in Health State's Nanaimo Hospital's emergency department could be delayed. Following an impasse in contract negotiations, BC Nurses Union President Adrian Gee